0: Polaris factory authorised clearance is on now. Huge savings available on selected models. Come in and see the team at Polaris Ballarat, 101 Eureka Street today. 3BA Freeway Traffic.
1: Good afternoon. Checking your run home from Melbourne on the Westgate Freeway. Looking clear coming out of the Domain Tunnel through to the Ring Road Greensboro Bound. A bit of congestion jumping onto the Deer Park Bypass towards Robinson's Road. Once you get past that, a clear run onto the Western Freeway. Just a bit of congestion through Melton due to works. 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That's the latest 3BA traffic.
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0: Music and more of it, Ballarat's 3BA 102.3, the two ups at two with the Steve Miller Band, Abracadabra and Jet Airliner as well. It is Jules, and want to know what's really happening during the AFL trade period? 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
1: Remember when Madonna ruled the charts? Kylie was just starting out and every Friday night had a killer soundtrack. It was the decade of big hair and even bigger hits from Bon Jovi to Duran Duran.

0: Ballarat Zone 3VA 102.3. Tina Turner and We Don't Need Another Hero. It is Jules and it is Rocktober. Listen out for the Rocktober tracks in the big show all this month. When you hear one of our Rocktober tracks, call in and you go into the draw to win. 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And we've got a major prize drawn during the big show on Monday, November 2nd, which is a VIP Red Hot Summer Tour experience. 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
3: Do you believe in that the world is flat? I don't know.
4: Well, look, let's get into it. We've had a couple of weeks off, and in which time I have gleaned a couple of excellent conspiracy theories. Now, this first one, you're going to hear this man, and you're going to say, what a crazy nut job. And yes, he sounds like a crazy nut job.
0: Mm-hmm.
4: But this man is an American politician. He has been a senior United States senator from Alabama since 2021. This is a respected American Republican politician.
0: Yep.
4: And here's his latest blurb.
5: Many airline pilots, flight attendants, and air traffic controllers are part of the furry community. Lord help us. It's terrifying when you think about this. When you walk onto a commercial flight, it's possible that the pilot flying your plane could have a deranged fetish of dressing up like an animal. You can't make this up.
4: No. Well.
5: It is the best interest of our country to bring back mental institutions as a normal part of our society instead of sweeping it under the rug.
4: Where's the evidence that, as he says, many airline pilots, flight attendants, and air traffic controllers are all part of the furry community? I have seen a litter box up in the cockpit, but come on.
0: My father was an airline pilot. My sister's an airline pilot. My niece just

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1: It's been a great Tuesday, Arvo, on the roads with no delays or collisions. Your run out of Melbourne still slow on the Westgate Freeway as well as the Ring Road through to the Deer Park Bypass, which is banked up to Hopkins Road on the Western Freeway. After that, you have a smooth run to get you back home. 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That's the latest 3BA traffic.
0: 3BA, Ballarat's home of the 1980s.

0: Not only was it number one in Australia, it was also dominating America. 8 weeks at number one in October 1981. Lionel Richie wrote the song for the movie Endless Love, and it became the biggest hit of both his and Diana Ross's career. Heading to the UK, coming in at number three was The Police. Invisible Sun was written after Sting was disturbed by the violence he witnessed during a conflict in Northern Ireland. Coming in at number two was the Birdie song by the Tweets. We all know the song. We don't have to sing it. It's already in your brain. And coming in at number one was Adam and the Ants with Prince Charming. One of the most recognisable stars of the early 80s with the song Prince Charming, Adam and the Ants, a very flamboyant video as well, and the famous message, ridicule is nothing to be scared of. Coming up after the break, the number 8 song in the country in October 1981, Swanee and If I Were a Carpenter, and a little bit later on, we're going to be joined by his brother, Jimmy Barnes, to talk about the Red Hot Summer Tour. You're on the 80s at 8.
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6: When it comes to the greatest music, we mean songs like this.

0: saying.
1: Just saying. Well, while that was happening, because these moths.
0: Oh, no, actually, before we go.
1: There's more.
0: Remember Mothra? We can't go without talking about
1: the movie Mothra.
0: This was a movie from 1964, okay. A Japanese horror film.
1: Yep.
0: There was Mothra versus Godzilla, which is my favourite. And there was in that genre where they had, where Japan and the rest of the world were frightened about what happens with radiation. Like Godzilla, small things made big.
1: Yep.
0: Mothra was a moth made big.
2: Mothra, more devastating than any man-made weapon. Mothra, who defies warplanes, wrecks ocean liners, smashes dams and bridges. Mothra, creating hurricanes. Mothra, enveloped in a shell that no human force can penetrate. Mothra, indestructible, all-powerful, indescribable. Oh. What kind of creature is this god monster?
1: It's a moth.
2: Mothra.
0: It's a god monster. Coming to a toilet bag near you.
1: Not coming out of Amanda's wallet anytime soon.
0: Oh, okay. Have a double bite of that, Sherry.
1: Well, I would like to, but there's some local news that's just come across my desk from Tasmania.
0: Oh.
1: That's coming up next. It's Jonesy and Amanda driving you home for Jam Nation.
3: 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Kylie was just starting out, and every Friday night had a killer soundtrack. It was the decade of big hair and even bigger hits from Bon Jovi. Oh. Duran Duran.

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0: Kanye on your Wicked Wednesday, Dave Edmonds. 16 away from 7. Tell you what, things are getting a little out of hand over in France. Demonstrations have swept across the country. Now, in more than 40 cities, labour unions rallied in solidarity with high school students who have spent 2 weeks blockading schools to protest understaffing, overcrowded classrooms and dilapidated buildings.
1: Here in Bordeaux, we've witnessed tear gas being fired into the crowd near one of the universities. But right across the country, there have been protests, university students now joining the movement, as well as trade unions.
2: Around half the schools across the country remain closed. In Paris, demonstrators clashed again with police. These videos show the moment masked men fire what appears to be pyrotechnics or fireworks in the direction of officers. Some officials are warning students they've lost control of the movement, and it's now been hijacked by rioters and gangs. Trade unions and university students have joined the fight in other rallies across a number of cities. More than 700 police and at least 215 students have been injured. The protests began in September in some suburbs of Paris before spreading nationwide. President Emmanuel Macron has convened an emergency meeting with his ministers to try and quell the concerns just 7 months from an election.
1: Organisers of these rallies are vowing to continue for several more days. They feel that their message isn't coming across.
0: Audio on Nine, and we'll get to what Trump is doing in the US shortly with 4 weeks to go to the midterms, and what he's doing even though he's not on the ballot. Oh, it's just Donald Trump. Bon Jovi on the way right after this.
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